Thank you very much. Who was here last night then? And you'll know what this one is then.

get right. No diggity, no doubt. Yeah. Black Street Productions. We out, we out, ride. We out, we out.

She make it fling back well. I'm tryna get iron stuff. Bitch on me, ring my ring box. Hell, she make it fling back well.